0: 105.9 The Rock, Nashville's classic rock for Big Rig. I'm Dr. John. Nice day for sports fans today. World Cup semifinals are underway. France played Spain tonight. It's England versus Argentina. The Major League Baseball All-Star Game is underway as well. And tomorrow, the ESPYs will recognize the best in sports. The annual awards show that highlights the most impressive athletic performances of the year is set for tomorrow night from Lincoln Center in New York.
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1: Who isn't a musician in Nashville? 105.9 The Rock, Nashville's classic rock. Well, there are some who are not. Like me, never could play an instrument well. Got kicked out of the high school band. So instead, I just play great music for you. I'm Dr. John for Big Rig on 105.9 The Rock.

0: Sir Elton John times two, two for Tuesday, 105.9 The Rock, Nashville's classic rock. And we've got the great 90s at 9 coming up, brought to you by Mark Spain Real Estate. Yeah, we'll time warp back into the 90s and listen to some great tunes from a decade that gave us so much great music, including Stone Temple Pilots, Metallica, Nirvana, and Bush, among others. But what we're going to play tonight, we'll just stick around and you'll find out.
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105.9 The Rock, Nashville's classic rock. Semifinals of the World Cup going on, and in honor of the excitement surrounding the World Cup and the fact that the Stones did it and the Who did it, Queen is now doing it too. 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
2: 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I'm Dr. John. Yeah, it's that time of day. You want to hear some 90s tunes? 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

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The 90s tonight on 105.9 The Rock, Pearl Jam, Alice in Chains, and this band, Offspring. Borrowed a little bit from Def Leppard to start this song.

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Motley Crue. I'm Dr. John from Big Rig. Thanks for having us on tonight. 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

0: 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We've got a whole bunch of great stuff to play for you. A couple of Guns N' Roses songs for wrapping up two for Tuesday, plus we'll do two from Def Leppard, and squeeze in two from the Eagles before this day is over. And tomorrow, we'll give you 10 chances to win $1,000. 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We call it the 10K work day. 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

It's 105.9 The Rock, Nashville's classic rock. It's Battle in the Morning. Now, I will tell you, I've got a little bit of a situation at my house right now. I've got a little ant problem going on. So I saw this story and it got my attention because I've done what every homeowner does before I called the professionals. I set out like the ant traps and all this other stuff. And I've actually been, squishing the ants when I see them. And apparently that might be why there are more ants. There's an ant expert that says when you squish one, it releases pheromones that tell the rest of the colony, hey, we got a situation over here. And then that's when more ants show up to remove the body. And then now your kitchen is an ant crime scene. They said that the advice is to set the ant outside, which feels way too polite for something breaking into my house. So basically, don't squish it, just evict it. So I guess I'm not going to be squishing them anymore. And also, if you own your own pest company or you work at one, hit me up because apparently I'm losing the war. 615-737-1059 is the number. Let's get you on the phone to play one stupid question. We'll play for Blackberry Smoke tickets next.

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0: So Taylor Swift's wedding air is apparently being sold for $50,000, which is completely ridiculous. But somebody's going to buy it, right? It's 105.9 The Rock, Nashville's Classic Rock. It's Battle in the Morning. What celebrity novelty did you overpay for? I told you I spent like $600 on a ring-worn luchador mask. Brandon in the Borough, what did you buy, man?
1: So I actually bought a golf glove by a little-known golfer named Lucas Glover for $1,000. If you don't watch golf, you don't know who he is.
0: Okay.
1: I mean, he's an okay golfer, but it was for charity. I bought a dumb golf glove. I'm actually going to probably end up using it when I play next.
0: Wait a second. You paid how much for the golf glove?
1: It cost $1,000. It was for charity, but I paid $1,000 for it.
0: You know, at least it makes for a good tax write-off. Right? 615-737-1059 is the number if you want to jump in on the show. Brandon in the Borough, thank you for calling in this morning. What celebrity novelty did you overpay for? I'm not going to judge you here. 615-737-1059 is the number. We'll get to more of your phone calls and thoughts next.

105.9 The Rock, Nashville's classic rock. It's Battle in the Morning. So next week, it is going down. Christmas in July, and we could really use your help on this one. July 23rd and 24th, myself, Scuba Steve, Program Director Jonathan, and the rest of the Rock team are going to be hanging out, doing our shows live at the Walmart in Cool Springs on Mowry Lane, collecting new unwrapped toys for the kids at Monroe Carroll Jr. Children's Hospital at Vanderbilt. Now, I will tell you, we've been doing this for the past couple of years, and it's always incredible getting together and doing this because the kids at Monroe Carroll Jr. Children's Hospital at Vanderbilt are going through things that no child should ever have to face. And something as simple as a new toy can give them a moment to smile, play, and just feel like a kid again and forget all the things that they're having to go through for that day. So if you would like to stop by, we'd love to see you next week, July 23rd and 24th, Walmart in Cool Springs, Mowry Lane. You can go inside, you could shop, you could bring the toy, you could drop it off. You can see the list of the most needed items, 1059therock.com. And we'll see you next week, Thursday and Friday, Walmart in Cool Springs, Christmas in July, brought to you by Hyundai of Cool Springs and Krebs Kubota.

0: bottle in the morning. So I saw this story and I was like, well, nature's gonna nature, right? A guy in New York is recovering after getting attacked by a beaver while swimming in Lake George. The guy's name is Brandon Shortsleeve. What an awesome last name. He was in the water with his brother and a friend when the beaver came after him. Listen to this.
1: The first time my friend ended up picking it up, swam back at him. So we were like, okay, just as out for blood. This was a puncture bite. His teeth went through my stomach. He said something attacked him. I just jumped in the water and then I grabbed whatever it was attacking him, pulled it out. I was a little freaked out. I didn't like think it was a beaver at first. You know, I just grabbed this little brown blob in the water. It ended up biting me a few times as I got it out of the water. So I was like, I got to keep a good grip on this thing. And then I just tossed him pretty far.
0: You know, the joke's right itself with what he just said. And look, hey, look, I'm glad that he's okay, but you're swimming in the beaver's house. What did you think was gonna happen?
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0: Hills Classic Rock. It's Battle in the Morning with your chance right now. All you got to do is be that first caller through. We're going to hook you up with tickets to the Music City Grand Prix. You want to go? Yeah, pick up that phone. Call me. 615-737-1059 is the number. Again, 615-737-1059 is the number. 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A 60-minute commercial-free rock block kicks off next, and we'll do it with Mellencamp.
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0: And for adults with type 2 diabetes and known heart disease, Jardiance can lower the risk of cardiovascular death too. Prescription Jardiance empagliflozin 10 or 25 milligram tablets are used to lower blood sugar along with diet and exercise in adults with type 2 diabetes. Jardiance is not for use to lower blood sugar in people with type 1 diabetes and not for people with type 2 diabetes who have severe kidney disease. Serious side effects include increased ketones in blood or urine and infection between and around the anus and genitals. Both may be fatal. 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

Nashville's Classic Rock. It's Battle in the Morning. So I had a little conversation with program director Jonathan, and I was like, hey, look, one of my favorite bands just put out new music, and we play this band already here on the station, and people seem to love it. And by people, I mean me and possibly you. And I was like, can I play their new song on the show? Because, well, just because. And he's like, I guess. So you know what? Nickelback has been teasing this for weeks now. And finally, we have found out that there is a new Nickelback album on the way, which, fingers crossed, that means a Nickelback tour, which, fingers crossed, they make a stop here in Nashville. But new stuff from Nickelback. It's called Rattle the Cage. Let's have some fun.

tickets. Battle in the morning with your chance right now to cash in and win $1,000. 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Yeah, all you got to do is enter the keyword bank. 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

105.9 The Rock, it's Battle in the Morning. Of course, next week, don't forget, Christmas in July is happening. July 23rd and 24th, Walmart in Cool Springs on Mowry Lane. That is where myself, Scuba Steve, Program Director Jonathan, and the rest of the Rock crew are going to be. 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But we'd love to see you out here next Thursday and Friday, Walmart in Cool Springs. Christmas in July, brought to you by our friends at Hyundai of Cool Springs and Krebs Kubota.

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0: to us from, well, you guessed it, Florida. 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The dough of the day.
1: Dough. It's time for the dough of the day.
0: 40-year-old Florida woman by the name of Melissa moved back in with her husband to rekindle their marriage for their son's 18th birthday. That's sweet, right? Well, the rekindling went a little too literal. After days of nonstop arguing, Melissa packed her bags, grabbed her two dogs, looked at her husband dead in the eye and said, "Now we both don't have stuff." The words that she said I can't say on the radio. Then she walked off shortly after. The house was fully engulfed in flames. Oh, and when they arrested her, meth and marijuana were in her purse. So I got to ask, Melissa, was this rekindling or just kindling your relationship?
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It's 105.9 The Rock. It's Battle in the Morning, and another chance for you to win Blackberry Smoke tickets. They're going to be at the Ryman next Saturday. We'll get you in. We'll play one stupid question tomorrow at 6:40 on the way. Next, I will give you tomorrow.

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Rockets battle in the morning. So I guess I need to evacuate the building right now because apparently there is a fire in our building, or at least that's what my investigative reporting. And I don't see smoke coming out from anywhere. If you want to see the video, it's over there on Instagram, 105.9 The Rock. Enjoy the rest of your Wednesday. I guess I'm going to evacuate now because program director Jonathan is knocking on the window and pointing down, which I guess that means it's time to leave. So, Jilly is up next. Instagram, hit that follow button. Battle on air. Love you.

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2: What we've got here is failure to communicate. Some men you just can't reach. So you get what we had here last week, which is the way he wants it. Well, he gets it.

to get passed. It's already passed in the House. But now, of course, because it's politics, there's a rival bill that's being proposed. This is a bill that would make standard time permanent as opposed to daylight saving time. We're never going to know what time it is. Honestly, just make a microwave.

0: 105.9 The Rock, Nashville's classic rock. I'm Jilly. Something about July 15th. Historically, this has been a great date for movie releases. Three of my favorite movies were released on this date 28 years ago. There's Something About Mary came out. 21 years ago, Wedding Crashers was released. And 38 years ago, July 15th of 1988, a little film called Die Hard hit theaters. Fast forward to today, I can't even tell you the last movie I actually enjoyed watching. There are plenty that are fine, but I'm talking a movie that you're like, man, that was awesome. All-time favorite. Or a movie you actually just laughed your ass off during. I can't think of one. Let me know your thoughts. 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

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Well,

big fan of the World Cup. Of course, he is rooting hard for England. He's been to a couple matches so far. I wonder if he'll be at the match today in Atlanta. Second semifinal, England taking on Messi in Argentina at 2:00.

0: 105.9 The Rock, Nashville's Classic Rock. I'm Jilly. The other day, one of the most complete Tyrannosaurus Rex skeletons ever discovered was sold at auction. It went for over $50 million, making it the most expensive fossil ever sold. This thing is 38 feet long. They call it Gus. It's got 61% of its bones, 80% of its original body mass. And now it's just going to be sitting in some dude's living room, in my mind. Obviously, a very rich dude. But yeah, scientists and researchers kind of mad about this because now they know Gus is just going to kind of disappear and they won't be able to do any further research on it. I don't know if he'll totally disappear. He'll probably be out front of the mansion with a Santa Claus hat on for Christmas.
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0: Let's do some Cheap Trick to wrap up Cold Cuts next on 105.9 The Rock, Nashville's classic rock. I'm Jilly, but first, some good news. And this is a story that's absolutely going to be turned into a Hallmark movie, isn't it? A woman was sitting on a plane at Cleveland Hopkins Airport, and she spotted a handsome maintenance worker on the tarmac. He was on the tarmac. She was on the plane. She couldn't exactly slip him her number. So she turned to the internet. She hopped on Reddit to see if anyone could help with this missed connection. People love this story. The post went viral. It even caught the attention of airport officials in Cleveland, who happily stepped in as Cupid to identify that mystery maintenance worker. His name is Simon. And when Grace flew back from her vacation just 4 days later, there was Simon waiting at the gate with a bouquet of flowers. They've got big plans for their first date. But man, the pressure is on, because now if this doesn't work out, the internet's going to be devastated.
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Cheap Trick going to be in Nashville with ZZ Top September 26th at Ascend Amphitheater. They wrap up Cold Cuts today with Dream Police. We'll do more Cold Cuts tomorrow. Thanks, as always, to our friends at Morgan & Morgan, America's largest

July 15th of 2016, we were introduced to a little town called Hawkins, Indiana. It's the 10-year anniversary today of the premiere of Stranger Things. It's 105.9.

0: are 10 different chances every weekday for you to win some free money with the 10K Workday on 105.9 The Rock, Nashville's Classic Rock. I'm Jilly. Hey, Jessica, congrats. You won the $1,000.
1: Oh, my God. I won the $1,000.
0: Yes, congratulations. Have you been playing for a long time?
1: A while, like since last year.
0: And now it's finally paid off. Did you have a feeling when that phone rang?
1: So we're very leery on private numbers, honestly, because I owe a lot of creditors. So it was a miracle actually answering that call.
0: I'm glad something told you to answer the phone. I'm not a creditor, I promise. Enjoy that cash. Congratulations again. And thank you for listening.
1: Thank you.
0: You want to win $1,000 just like Jessica? I have another keyword to make it happen coming up at 2.
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0: 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I'm Jilly McJagger on Conan O'Brien's podcast. 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It's the Conan O'Brien Needs a Friend podcast. 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

0: 105.9 The Rock, Nashville's classic rock. I'm Jilly, just a classic dumb criminal story. Two men have been accused of trying to steal over $100,000 worth of tools and copper wire and vehicles from a business in California. And they would have gotten away with it, too, if it wasn't for those meddling kids. No, not meddling kids. No Scooby-Doo. Just their own ineptitude. They decided to take selfies while stealing all this stuff. And they didn't just take these selfies for their own collection. No, of course they posted them on social media immediately. How to get those likes and comments. And one of those comments happened to be from the cops.
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It's 105.9 The Rock, Nashville's classic rock. I'm Jilly, getting out of here, leaving you with Pearl Jam. 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
2: Did you catch that keyword? Because I'm not going to repeat it. Just like your mother would say. I'm only going to say it once. The keyword for this hour is Rich. That's R-I-C-H. By the way, my name is Scuba Steve. What the heck is going on? Enter that word right now on our website, 105.9 The Rock, for your chance to win $1,000. Everything good with you? You all right? That's good. Let's turn that off and get this going here. One solid hour of nothing but music. No commercials. It is a nonstop rock block. Thanks for being here and listening.

0: 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I got a talk back off the iHeartRadio app from Michael.
1: What was the keyword? I just missed it. Can you please send it back to me? Thank you. Appreciate it. You're awesome.
0: Michael! I told you I wasn't going to repeat it, but you did say please. So I guess you're probably not the only one that missed it. So please pay attention right now. The key word this hour for your chance to win $1,000 is rich, R-I-C-H. You can enter that right now at 1059therock.com. And if you happen to catch this right now, you're missing it. I'm not saying it again. We'll do another keyword at 4 o'clock. Rolling commercial free for the hour. Red Hot Chili Peppers are on. Thanks for being here and listening. This is 105.

But I wanted to let you know, and I'd love for you to help out if you can, please. Next week, Thursday and Friday, myself and Battle, we're going to be out there at the Walmart down in Cool Springs. It's on Mallory Lane. We do this every year. It's called Christmas in July. And we are collecting toys for the kids over at Monroe Carroll Junior Children's Hospital over at Vanderbilt. The reason why we do this in July is because at this point in the year, they've run out of their stockpile that they collect over the holidays. And what happens is if your kid goes to the hospital there, they're there for many different reasons. But what they try to do is distract the kids from whatever it is that they're dealing with, and they give them toys. The kids get to pick. They're like, hey, you want Legos, Play-Doh, coloring books? And they play around with that while they're talking to the parents and going over whatever is going to happen to that kid. So we really could use your help to donate some toys. You can either bring some unwrapped toys. You can go into Walmart, buy them, and bring them out to us. All the info is on our Instagram, 105.9 The Rock. All right. I appreciate your time.

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1: This is Ken listening from Nashville. I'd love to hear Blue Oyster Cult's Don't Fear the Reaper. Thank you.
0: I think we could do that, Ken, as long as you're okay with a little more cowbell.

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0: me get Thomas here in Smyrna on the line. 615-737-1059. Hey, Thomas.
1: Oh.
0: What's up, man?
1: I hadn't heard nobody play this. God, it's been a long time. We're talking about early 70s. It's a group called Gary Glitter. And if you want to test out your bass.
0: Hey, that song?
1: Yes, that's exactly. Yeah, you don't. That's it.
0: Oh, Gary Glitter.
1: Wow. That's
0: like one of those songs you always hear like in a stadium when they get all excited and pumped up and ready for the game to start or something, you know?
1: Yeah, but it's like, you know.
0: Yeah, I got to cut it right there. I was quickly reminded that Gary Glitter is a pretty bad guy. If you Google his name, you'll see. It's not good.
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It's been one heck of a day, I'll say that. So the Music City Grand Prix tickets that I have for you every day at 4:45. Ooh, I got some like good bad news. Give me a second here and I'll tell you what's going on. By the way, my name is Scuba Steve and this is 105.9 The Rock.

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1: See, what had happened was...
0: Well, first, let me start with the beginning part of my day. I'm on my way to work this morning. I'm driving in. I get about 5 minutes from the studio, and I'm like, oh, crap. I forgot my backpack. I know, I'm like a freaking elementary school kid. I still bring a backpack, but in there is my laptop for everything for work, my phone charger, which is now dead, my phone, my water, my lunch. I have a lunch box. I know it's stupid, but that's me. And I'm like, man, this day is just can't get any worse. And then a fire alarm goes off in our building.
2: May I have your attention, please? May I have your attention, please? There has been a fire alarm reported in the building. There has been a fire alarm reported in the building. Please proceed to the stairways. And
0: then it turns out it was a false alarm. Some sort of sensor was broken downstairs. So we come back up, and then I'm getting ready for the show today, and I start counting how many tickets I have left, and I'm like, oh, crap. I got a little excited this week. I gave away 2 on Monday, 2 on Tuesday yesterday, and I'm like, oh, huh. I only have 1 left, and that's for the Instagram contest that I have going on right now. So that's the bad news. But the good news is I still have 1 pair left for you to check out the Music City Grand Prix at the Nashville Super Speedway. You just have to bring your attention and shift it over to our Instagram. If you don't follow us already, please do, because we give away stuff every week, and you can see stuff from the show posted there. Our Instagram is 1059 The Rock.
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I want to see if you can guess who is singing this. Let me just play a little bit for you. So this is obviously a Beatles song, I Am the Walrus.

0: I'll say that this guy is known for impressions, so that's why he's able to sound so good. But no one expected this actor, when he walked in the studio, to sound like that. I posted the video if you want to check it out right now. It's on our Instagram, 105.9 The Rock. It is Jim Carrey. Isn't that insane? It sounds really good. I mean, it's a little bit mixture of like a rock concert, theatrical. It almost sounds like an Oasis cover of the Beatles. Again, it's on our Instagram, 105.9 The Rock. And while you're there too, I've got a video posted, explains how you can sign up to win tickets to go check out the Music City Grand Prix this weekend at the Nashville Super Speedway.
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4: 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I can't wait to get in there. By the way, what's in the bag?
5: Oh, I bring my own hot dog and peanuts. Saves a

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I haven't, but I have this here. I want to call my wife because it's something you would tell to somebody that you're attracted to. Let's see if she knows what it is. Could get kind of awkward here. Give me about

0: I found this new term that I want to see if my wife, she's like hip and cool, if she's aware of it. It's like a compliment. It's called body coffee. Let me call her real quick.
1: Hello.
0: Hey, your body coffee.
1: Body coffee.
0: Do you know what that is?
1: No.
0: I guess it's a Gen Z term where you're like, man, that girl body coffee. It's someone that's attractive or has a great physique. You call them body. Maybe I guess the old term used to be body tea, which I never heard that one either.
1: Is it body, comma, coffee or body coffee?
0: No, like all, it's like two words, but said together, body coffee. Like, girl, you body coffee.
1: Oh, you would think it'd be your body is coffee, your body coffee.
0: Yeah, I mean,
1: body,
0: you would,
1: comma, coffee.
0: I guess Gen Z isn't really worried about punctuation, but you would think, yes, that.
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0: don't really talk about the past very much, but that song right there was my ex-wife's favorite song. I mean, like, riding on the... There's your freaking sign. But I was in Las Vegas this past weekend, and I was playing roulette, which is such a fun game because you just select numbers, and then you win. Or a lot of times you don't. But I won. I was winning pretty good. My absolute golden rule is if the number ever lands on 26, which is her birth date, I'm out. I immediately pull out, and I'm playing them up. I'm up like $100. And then boom, 26 hits. I'm like, I'm cashing out. Get me out of here now. And then I stood there just to see if I made the right decision. The next five numbers, loss, loss, loss, loss, loss.
1: There's your sign.

0: Are you the kind of person that, like, let's say you go to, like, Slim Chickens or, I don't know, wherever you go to for fast food, do you want to go inside or do you want to go through drive-through and eat in the car? There's a new survey that says 53% of Americans eat in their car at least once a week. And I feel like that's gone up ever since the pandemic, because then you only had the option to drive through and then eat while you're driving or pull over in the parking lot. I can't stand eating in the car. So, I've done it and I will do it because I've got kids and we're on the go, but it's just, it kills the experience. I like going inside and ordering, which, by the way, McDonald's, oh my God, I love it, but like, now it's all automated. And if you want to get somebody's attention from behind the counter, they are only focused on the drive-thru. And they make you order from that stupid machine and I'm pressing it and pressing it. And it doesn't respond. And then I can't. It's just so annoying. But I like the inside experience, right? You go in there, you order your food, you get to talk to a person, you pick your food up. And the best part, all the free refills.
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0: Hey, today is National Hot Dog Day, and normally I don't really care about these national holidays, but I bring this one up cryptically that we are working on something behind the scenes, okay? I can't say too much. All I will mention is that it will involve myself, Battle, a very prominent business here in Nashville that sells wieners, okay? And the Foo Fighters. That's all. We have a phone call next week. I think it's Tuesday, and then we're going to go meet with them. But I can tell you right now, it is going to be freaking so cool. I can't wait to show you more. I think we can start talking about it next week by about Wednesday or Thursday. So a week from today, I know this is so cryptic. You're like,
1: what the hell is it? Just tell us.
0: But just give us another week, all right?
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0: sorry.
1: They're one step closer to making daylight savings time the permanent time frame that we live in. The House of Representatives overwhelmingly approved the measure yesterday, but now it's got to go to the next step. And I don't really know if I want daylight savings time to be the one that we stick with. I do think it's cool that the sun stays out longer, but I think it kind of sucks in the morning because then the sun comes up earlier. Whereas like in the winter, it's dark until about 7 a.m. And I like that. You can sleep. I don't know. I feel like we have other issues to attend to than the freaking clocks. All right. My name is Scuba Steve. I'm rolling up out of here. I appreciate y'all for being here and listening to the show. You can check out anything you missed. It's on our Instagram, like the bonus chance to get those Music City Grand Prix tickets at the Nashville Super Speedway. Sign up today because tomorrow I cut it off in the morning. All right. I'll be back then at 3 p.m. Central. I believe Dr. John Cooper is still filling in for Big Rig. Later.
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